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Keep it locked. 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

Thank you for tuning in to The Voice of Purpose, Kimnet Radio. One of the greatest challenges in our faith journey is learning to trust God's timing over our own. We often have dreams, prayers, and expectations that we want to see fulfilled immediately, but God operates on a different schedule. Jeremiah chapter 29 and verse 11 reminds us that He has good plans for us, plans to prosper and not to harm us, plans to give us hope and a future. Yet, just like Abraham and Sarah, Joseph and David, we may have to go through seasons of waiting, trials, and preparation before stepping into God's promises. When we rush ahead of His plan, we risk unnecessary struggles, frustration, and even setbacks. But here's the truth. God's delays are not His denials. Waiting is not wasted time. It is a season of growth, faith building, and divine alignment. The key is to trust in His perfect timing, knowing that when the time is right, He will bring everything to pass. So instead of being anxious about when and how things will happen, let us embrace the waiting season with faith and patience. Stay in prayer, remain steadfast in His Word, and believe that God is working behind the scenes for your good. At the appointed time, His promises will come to fulfillment, and it will be worth the wait.

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The night is fading, but the spirit of worship continues with Sacred Dawn. Keep it locked on Kimnet Radio, the voice of purpose. 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

Jesus, on his way to the cross, endured pain, rejection, and betrayal. Yet he never turned back. He knew that beyond the suffering, there was victory, redemption, and purpose. In the same way, your struggles are not the end of your story. 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

Joseph was given a dream, but before he could see it fulfilled, he was betrayed, enslaved, and imprisoned. Yet through every trial, God was working behind the scenes, positioning him for greatness. What seemed like setbacks were actually stepping stones to his destiny. 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

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Yet so often we find ourselves chasing after things that leave us feeling empty. 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

Joseph was given a dream, but before he could see it fulfilled, he was betrayed, enslaved, and imprisoned. 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

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This is a sacred moment to seek God's presence, surrender the new day into His hands, and step forward with faith and purpose. Wherever you are, take a moment, open your heart, and join us in prayer as we dedicate this day to the Lord. Let us pray. Heavenly Father, we come before you with hearts full of thanksgiving. Thank you for waking us up to a new day, a fresh beginning, and another opportunity to fulfill your purpose. We acknowledge that you are the giver of life, our protector, and our provider. As the sun rises, so does our hope in you, for you are our strength and ever-present help in times of trouble. Psalms chapter 46 and verse 1. Lord, we commit this day into your hands. Guide us in our thoughts, our words, and our actions. May we walk in your wisdom, seek your will, and be led by your Holy Spirit in all we do. Let your peace fill our hearts and minds, removing all fear, doubt, and anxiety. Strengthen us to face every challenge with courage and faith. Your word reminds us that your mercies are new every morning, and your faithfulness is great. Lamentations chapter 3 and verses 22 to 23. Today, we receive your grace with open hearts. May we experience your favor, breakthroughs, and divine opportunities in every area of our lives. Lord, go before us and make every crooked path straight. Isaiah chapter 45 and verse 2. We pray for our families, our friends, and our communities. Cover them with your protection, bless them with peace, and provide for every need. Comfort those who are brokenhearted, strengthen those who are weary, and heal those who are sick. May your love be a light that shines through us, inspiring hope in those around us. We declare that this is the day you have made, and we will rejoice and be glad in it. Psalms chapter 118 and verse 24. Walk with us, Lord, in every step we take, and let your presence be our guide. May our lives bring glory to you in all that we do. We pray all this in the mighty name of Jesus Christ. Amen. May this prayer fill your heart with peace and set the tone for a day of purpose, joy, and divine favor. Stay uplifted and inspired, only on Kimnet Radio, the voice of purpose.

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But here's the thing. 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

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Yet he never lost faith. He pressed on, knowing that nothing could separate him from the love and purpose of God. Romans chapter 8 and verses 38 to 39. 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

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Jeremiah chapter 29 and verse 11. 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Nothing is impossible with God. Luke chapter 1 and verse 37. 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

Thank you for tuning in to The Voice of Purpose, Kimnet Radio. Overcoming temptation is a crucial part of our spiritual journey, and the Bible assures us in 1 Corinthians 10:13 that God always provides a way out. Temptation itself is not a sin. It is how we respond that matters. Even Jesus was tempted in the wilderness, Matthew 4:1-11, yet he overcame by standing on God's word. To stay strong, we must develop spiritual discipline through prayer, scripture, and accountability. Surrounding ourselves with the right influences and avoiding situations that weaken our faith will help guard our hearts. The enemy seeks to distract us, but through faith, discipline, and the power of the Holy Spirit, we can overcome every temptation and walk victoriously in Christ.

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You are not here by accident. God has a plan for your life, a purpose greater than you can imagine. His promises are true, and His timing is perfect. Even in challenges, He is working all things for your good. Romans chapter 8 and verse 28. So walk in faith, trust in His guidance, and know that He who began a good work in you will carry it to completion. Philippians chapter 1 and verse 6. 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

Moses was called to lead, but before he could step into his purpose, he faced fear, doubt, and a wilderness season. He questioned his ability, but God reminded him that he does not call the qualified. He qualifies the called. Like Moses, you may feel unworthy or unequipped, but if God has placed a purpose in you, he will also provide the strength to fulfill it. Trust in his timing, walk in faith, and know that your Red Sea will part when the time is right. 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

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Keep it locked. We're live from the heart of Nairobi, keeping you connected to the music that moves you.

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Wherever you're tuning in from, welcome to Kimnet Radio. 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But here's the thing. Great things take time. The best journeys aren't about speed. 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

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The time is now 12 noon, East African time. 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

Did you know that every new day is a fresh start? A new opportunity to grow, to dream, and to move closer to your purpose? No matter what yesterday looked like, today is filled with possibilities. 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

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Yet so often we find ourselves chasing after things that leave us feeling empty. The pressure to keep up, the fear of missing out, and the weight of uncertainty can cloud our vision and steal our peace. 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From Nairobi, Kenya, to Kingston, Jamaica, you're listening to Gospel Reggae Vibes on Kimnet Radio, the voice of purpose, where the uplifting message of the gospel meets the soul-stirring rhythm of reggae. 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

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From Nairobi to Kingston, let the rhythm move you, let the bass line lift you, and let the lyrics inspire your soul. Reggae is more than just music. It's a heartbeat of love, unity, and positivity. 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

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Life doesn't always go as planned. Doors close, delays happen, and sometimes the road feels longer than expected. But here's the thing. Timing is everything. Just because something hasn't happened yet doesn't mean it won't. Every season of waiting is a season of preparation, and the best things come to those who stay patient, persistent, and ready. So, my dear listener, don't lose heart. Your breakthrough is on the way. Keep believing, keep pushing, and when the time is right, everything will fall into place. Stay tuned right here on KimNet Radio.

1 o'clock in the afternoon, East African time. The day is moving fast, but there's still plenty of time to make it count. Keep it locked right here on Kimnet Radio, the voice of purpose. 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Reggae is more than sound. It's a heartbeat of faith, love, and perseverance. No matter the struggle, keep moving forward, keep believing, and let the vibes lift you higher.

You are not here by accident. God has a plan for your life, a purpose greater than you can imagine. His promises are true, and His timing is perfect. Even in challenges, He is working all things for your good. Romans chapter 8 and verse 28. So walk in faith, trust in His guidance, and know that He who began a good work in you will carry it to completion. Philippians chapter 1 and verse 6. 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

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Life may not always go as planned, but one thing is certain. Music has the power to uplift, heal, and remind us that hope is never lost. No matter what you're going through, let these melodies renew your spirit. Let every beat energize your soul. And let every lyric remind you that you are stronger than your challenges. Keep listening, keep believing, and keep moving forward. Because here at Kimnet Radio, we bring you music that speaks to the heart and fuels the soul.

Thank you for tuning in to The Voice of Purpose, KimNet Radio. One of the greatest challenges in our faith journey is learning to trust God's timing over our own. We often have dreams, prayers, and expectations that we want to see fulfilled immediately, but God operates on a different schedule. Jeremiah chapter 29 and verse 11 reminds us that He has good plans for us, plans to prosper and not to harm us, plans to give us hope and a future. Yet, just like Abraham and Sarah, Joseph and David, we may have to go through seasons of waiting, trials, and preparation before stepping into God's promises. When we rush ahead of His plan, we risk unnecessary struggles, frustration, and even setbacks. But here's the truth: God's delays are not His denials. Waiting is not wasted time. It is a season of growth, faith building, and divine alignment. The key is to trust in His perfect timing, knowing that when the time is right, He will bring everything to pass. So instead of being anxious about when and how things will happen, let us embrace the waiting season with faith and patience. Stay in prayer, remain steadfast in His Word, and believe that God is working behind the scenes for your good. At the appointed time, His promises will come to fulfillment, and it will be worth the wait. Did you know that reggae music is more than just a rhythm? It's a movement, a powerful voice of peace, love, and unity. With deep lyrics and uplifting beats, reggae speaks to the soul, spreading messages of hope, resilience, and purpose. So feel the vibe, embrace the energy, and let the music move you. Keep it locked on Reggae Vibes, only on KimNet Radio, The Voice of Purpose.

The clock says 3 o'clock in the afternoon, East African time. Take a moment to breathe, reset, and refocus. Your purpose awaits. 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

You are not here by accident. God has a plan for your life, a purpose greater than you can imagine. His promises are true, and His timing is perfect. Even in challenges, He is working all things for your good. Romans chapter 8 and verse 28. So walk in faith, trust in His guidance, and know that He who began a good work in you will carry it to completion. Philippians chapter 1 and verse 6. 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

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Life doesn't always go as planned. Doors close, delays happen, and sometimes the road feels longer than expected. But here's the thing. Timing is everything. Just because something hasn't happened yet doesn't mean it won't. Every season of waiting is a season of preparation, and the best things come to those who stay patient, persistent, and ready. So, my dear listener, don't lose heart. 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

Jesus, on his way to fulfilling his greatest purpose, faced rejection, betrayal, and suffering. 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He pressed on, knowing that his pain would bring salvation to the world. 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

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Psalms chapter 139 and verse 14. 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

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Jeremiah chapter 29 and verse 11 reminds us that God has a plan for each of us, plans for prosperity, hope, and a future. This means that your life is not an accident. God has designed you for a specific purpose. Discovering this calling requires seeking Him in prayer, immersing yourself in His Word, and listening to the leading of the Holy Spirit. Sometimes the path may seem unclear, but as you walk in obedience and faith, God will reveal His plan step by step. No matter where you are in life, remember that His purpose for you is greater than any challenge you face. Keep trusting, keep believing, and let God lead the way.

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Keep it locked. 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

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Keep the Swahili praise flowing with Mwanga wa Sifa, a celebration of faith through powerful worship. 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

Moses was called to lead, but before he could step into his purpose, he faced fear, doubt, and a wilderness season. He questioned his ability, but God reminded him that he does not call the qualified. He qualifies the called. Like Moses, you may feel unworthy or unequipped, but if God has placed a purpose in you, he will also provide the strength to fulfill it. 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

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Jeremiah chapter 29 and verse 11 reminds us that God has a plan for each of us, plans for prosperity, hope, and a future. This means that your life is not an accident. God has designed you for a specific purpose. Discovering this calling requires seeking Him in prayer, immersing yourself in His Word, and listening to the leading of the Holy Spirit. Sometimes the path may seem unclear, but as you walk in obedience and faith, God will reveal His plan step by step. No matter where you are in life, remember that His purpose for you is greater than any challenge you face. Keep trusting, keep believing, and let God lead the way. From Nairobi, Kenya, you are listening to Country Harmony on Kimnet Radio, the voice of purpose, bringing you the best in country music, heartfelt stories, and melodies that inspire. 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

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Yet he never lost faith. He pressed on, knowing that nothing could separate him from the love and purpose of God. Romans chapter 8 and verses 38 to 39. Like Paul, you may encounter obstacles, but they are not meant to stop you. 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Keep pressing forward, keep the faith, and trust that God is leading you towards something greater. 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

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Life comes with its ups and downs, but one thing remains constant. Music has the power to heal, uplift, and strengthen us through it all. Whether you're facing a challenge, celebrating a victory, or just taking a moment to reflect, let these melodies remind you that brighter days are ahead. 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So, wherever you are right now, take a deep breath, embrace the journey, and let the music guide you forward. 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This is KimNet Radio, where hope meets melody. Did you know that country music is built on storytelling? 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

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Wherever you're tuning in from, welcome to KimNet Radio. 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But here's the thing. Great things take time. The best journeys aren't about speed. They're about direction, patience, and consistency. 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

Hello there. Wherever you're tuning in from, welcome to KimNet Radio. 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But here's the thing. Great things take time. The best journeys aren't about speed. They're about direction, patience, and consistency. 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Stay focused, stay motivated, and most of all, stay ready. Because your breakthrough is closer than you think. From Nairobi, Kenya, you are listening to Country Harmony on KimNet Radio, the voice of purpose, where cowboy spirit meets heartfelt country tunes, telling stories of faith, love, and the simple joys of life. 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

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The day is almost over, but God's grace is never ending. Keep it locked on KimNet Radio, the voice of purpose. 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

You are not here by accident. God has a plan for your life, a purpose greater than you can imagine. His promises are true, and His timing is perfect. Even in challenges, He is working all things for your good. Romans chapter 8 and verse 28. So walk in faith, trust in His guidance, and know that He who began a good work in you will carry it to completion. Philippians chapter 1 and verse 6. 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

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Life doesn't always go as planned. Doors close, delays happen, and sometimes the road feels longer than expected. But here's the thing. Timing is everything. Just because something hasn't happened yet doesn't mean it won't. Every season of waiting is a season of preparation, and the best things come to those who stay patient, persistent, and ready. So, my dear listener, don't lose heart. Your breakthrough is on the way. Keep believing, keep pushing, and when the time is right, everything will fall into place. Stay tuned right here on KimNet Radio. Did you know that country music is more than just a genre? It's a way of life, a soundtrack of love, faith, struggles, and triumphs. From heartfelt ballads to foot-stomping anthems, country music tells stories that touch the soul and remind us of life's simple joys. 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

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Wherever you're tuning in from, welcome to KimNet Radio. Life moves fast, and sometimes it feels like we're in a constant rush to get ahead, to succeed, to figure it all out. But here's the thing. Great things take time. The best journeys aren't about speed. They're about direction, patience, and consistency. 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So don't rush the process. 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

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Jeremiah chapter 29 and verse 11 reminds us that God has a plan for each of us, plans for prosperity, hope, and a future. This means that your life is not an accident. God has designed you for a specific purpose. Discovering this calling requires seeking Him in prayer, immersing yourself in His Word, and listening to the leading of the Holy Spirit. Sometimes the path may seem unclear, but as you walk in obedience and faith, God will reveal His plan step by step. No matter where you are in life, remember that His purpose for you is greater than any challenge you face. Keep trusting, keep believing, and let God lead the way.

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The time is now 2 o'clock in the night, East African time. 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

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One of the greatest challenges in our faith journey is learning to trust God's timing over our own. We often have dreams, prayers, and expectations that we want to see fulfilled immediately, but God operates on a different schedule. Jeremiah chapter 29 and verse 11 reminds us that He has good plans for us, plans to prosper and not to harm us, plans to give us hope and a future. Yet, just like Abraham and Sarah, Joseph and David, we may have to go through seasons of waiting, trials, and preparation before stepping into God's promises. When we rush ahead of His plan, we risk unnecessary struggles, frustration, and even setbacks. But here's the truth. God's delays are not His denials. Waiting is not wasted time. It is a season of growth, faith building, and divine alignment. The key is to trust in His perfect timing, knowing that when the time is right, He will bring everything to pass. So instead of being anxious about when and how things will happen, let us embrace the waiting season with faith and patience. Stay in prayer, remain steadfast in His Word, and believe that God is working behind the scenes for your good. At the appointed time, His promises will come to fulfillment, and it will be worth the wait.

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Don't even think about it. 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

The time is now 3 o'clock in the night, East African time. 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

You are not here by accident. God has a plan for your life, a purpose greater than you can imagine. His promises are true, and His timing is perfect. 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So walk in faith, trust in His guidance, and know that He who began a good work in you will carry it to completion. Philippians chapter 1 and verse 6. 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